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0: the souped up tempo. 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Rolling in my 5.0, put my rag top down so my hair can blow. 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
1: Did you stop?
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